Cam girls, come as you are. There's gonna be a hole down at the barn down the road. Don't need a suit, no polished up shoes. Just wear your cowboy hat

0: Hey, folks, this is Texas music artist Randy C. Moore, and you are listening to Real Texas Radio. 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I'm talking Texas, baby.
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trail to Mexico. There's a new man with a crying and her hearse a rolling slow. 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A young man in the saddle with his coattails in the breeze. 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

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They held it at Landa Park Golf Course and the Worst Fest Grounds. The 2026 event included a sold-out tournament, sip and shop live auction, acoustic performances from Randy Rogers, Adam Hood, Miranda Lambert, and Parker McCollum, all hosted by Chris Harrison. Casey Musgraves bringing her signature sparkle to the new Lee X Walmart collection, offering bathing suits, shorts, tees, dresses, and a full pet line for the furry family. Her latest record, Middle of Nowhere, it's out now with standout collaborations from Willie Nelson, Miranda Lambert, and more. Festivals coming up this summer include Boots on the Beach with Casey Donahue, Big Beach Fest with Roger Krieger and Kevin Fowler, and William Clark Green's Cotton Fest in Lubbock next month. I'm JB Cloud, and that's your Red Dirt Proud Radio Minute for today.

0: 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Nominations are continuing for the 2026 Texas Country Music Awards. This is the 10th award show that'll take place later on in November at Billy Bob's Texas in Fort Worth. They have a nomination round and a final round of voting. 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Well, Big Beach Fest with Roger Krieger, Kevin Fowler, and over 20 artists wrapped up this week. Also, Rock the South Festival wrapped up this weekend as well. Next up to bat, Casey Donahue's Boots on the Beach 2026 kicks off next week. Last year, Casey did 3 weeks of Boots on the Beach. This year, only two, June 14th through the 18th, and the second week will be July 5th through the 9th. You can find out more online at bootsonthebeach.net. And William Clark Green's Cotton Fest 2026 is coming up at the end of the month, June 25th through the 27th at Cook's Garage in Lubbock.
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1: 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Looking at top songs in Texas Red Dirt history, this past week, Cameron Albright was number one with How Many Sorries on the CDX chart, while Jesse Robb Jr. was number one on the T3R chart with One Wild Reason. 1 year ago, Brooke Graham was number one on the T3R with Rollin' On, and Wade Bowen was number one on the CDX chart with Nothing But Texas. 5 years ago, Randy Rogers and Wade Bowen still held that top spot with Hold My Beer. 15 years ago, still number one with Crazy Girl by the Eli Young Band. And 20 years ago, Cross Canadian Ragweed still topped the chart with This Time Around. Josh Abbott released a new song last week called 27 Butterflies. He wrote that to honor the 27 girls who tragically lost their lives in the July 4th Texas flood last year. The track supports Heaven's 27 Foundation, launched by the girls' parents to provide scholarships, fund youth programs, and spread joy across Texas communities. Josh said he wrote this for his friends at Live Like MB Foundation. There's not a day I don't think about those girls and their families.
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Turnpike Troubadours will be performing at the FIFA Fan Festival on July the 4th in Dallas, celebrating the summer's World Cup. William Clark Green revealed his baby girl's name. Yep, it's a girl, Grace Marie, during a recent radio interview. No photos have surfaced yet, but Grace joins her two brothers as the newest member of the Green family of five. Cody Johnson dropped a brand new track, Take Me Back, Leave Me There. It's a reflective cut built from the kind of memories that still drift in when you least expect them. The song arrives ahead of his forthcoming album, Banks of the Trinity. You can find that available in full on June 26th. And Coe Wetzel announced more The Night Champion vinyl are being pressed after the first batch sold out really fast. The new batch drops in Moon and Camo Picture Disc and includes his latest track, Hurts Like You. I'm JB Cloud, and that's your Red Dirt Proud Radio Minute for today.

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Texas. It's not just country music, it's music country.

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1: 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Texas Red Dirt artist Bailey Ray is married. She married Adam Goodall over the last weekend in a private ceremony, sharing the surprise news with fans on her socials. The Oklahoma native and the first country artist to land on Team Legend on The Voice kept the celebration intimate and private before making the announcement public. The Arkansas Country Music Awards handed out their 26 awards and had special guests Garth Brooks and Crystal Gayle on hand. Congratulations to the winners. Cliff and Susan, Entertainer of the Year. Americana artist was Jesse Wells. Bluegrass artist of the Year, Sillamore Special. Country Artist of the Year, David Adam Burns. And Hall of Fame inductees, The Whites, Alan Reynolds, and Jimmy Doyle and Patsy Gayle. 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

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Ray Wiley Hubbard's going to release another new album called Real to Real for Real on August 21st. Fans who pre-order, well, you're going to instantly get the lead single, cassette mixtape. The Texas music legend now stands at 17 studio albums and counting. Cody Johnson spent 10 days in Alaska hunting, bagged a massive grizzly bear. Now, he's catching some backlash from those who oppose hunting. Now, Kojo explained that the locals applauded his efforts due to managing the population of these bears. Well, these big males can kill and eat well over 100 baby elk and moose calves per year. Folks in Nebraska are getting red dirt proud. Just saw an ad for the 4th annual Humdinger Block Party on Saturday, August 1st, featuring Texas red dirt artists Chaser Crouch and Bailey Ray. This ain't no Texas show. This event will take place in downtown Valentine, Nebraska. 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I'm JB Cloud, and that's your Red Dirt Proud Radio Minute for today.

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The ACMs have a new digital weekly series called Our Country, and it kicked off June 3rd with Wyatt Flores performing the phrase song, How to Save a Life. Subsequent episodes are going to feature Caitlin Butts doing the Steel Drivers, If It Hadn't Been for Love, and Jackson Dean covering Uncle Lucius's Keep the Wolves Away, plus many more. Tristan Robertson just graduated high school. He's had a couple of number ones under his belt, and now he's a published author. Add that to his growing resume with a new children's book called Santa Drove My Bronco. It's officially available on Amazon. The story was inspired by a Christmas single he had out December of 25, delivering a fun, country-flavored holiday adventure for readers of all ages. Look up Tristan Robertson and Santa Drove My Bronco on Amazon today. Keep up to date with the latest news at RedDirtProud.com and follow Red Dirt Proud on all the social media channels. 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
2: Congratulations to Holly Brenner. You may know her by the name she had before she got married, Holly Tucker. Holly and her husband are finally expecting a baby. They posted a fun picture on social media with him holding two bags of ice and her holding her belly, which represented Ice Ice Baby. Congratulations to the couple. No news on whether it's a boy or girl or when we can expect the baby to be here, but I would assume by the end of the year. The video to Wade Bowen's new song, Rain, is out. Wade wrote this song with Sean McConnell and Drew Kennedy during a pretty rough patch of his life. Wade just had vocal surgery and his nephew died. That was a big part of their family and their band. The video, they filmed it at the Sacred Passages Chapel in the Texas Hill Country. Go look it up and give it a watch today.
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Now girls, come as you are. There's gonna be a hole down at the barn down the road. Don't need a suit, no polished up shoes. Just wear your cowboy hat

Hey guys, it's JB Cloud, and time to see what happened on this day in country music history. Birthdays for February 1st include Don Everly of the Everly Brothers and Julie Roberts, who brought us the song Breakdown Here. 1964 on this day, Buck Owens' Love's Gonna Live Here finished its 16-week run at number one. On this day in 1968, Johnny Cash spent the day visiting several hospitals in Memphis, including the sick and wounded at the Naval Hospital in Millington, Tennessee, many who have just come home from Vietnam. Kenny Rogers had the number one country album on this day in 1980 with his seventh called Kenny. 1999 on this day, Brad Paisley released his debut single. Do you remember what it was called? Who Needs Pictures? 2001 on this day, John Jarrett died of respiratory failure. He wrote many songs for Alabama, George Strait, Don Williams, and others. And on this day in 2009, Faith Hill performed America the Beautiful before the Super Bowl in Tampa, with Bruce Springsteen playing the halftime show. And that's a look at Today in Country Music History. I'm JB Cloud.

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They held it at Landa Park Golf Course and the Worst Fest Grounds. The 2026 event included a sold-out tournament, sip and shop live auction, acoustic performances from Randy Rogers, Adam Hood, Miranda Lambert, and Parker McCollum, all hosted by Chris Harrison. Kacey Musgraves bringing her signature sparkle to the new Lee X Walmart collection, offering bathing suits, shorts, tees, dresses, and a full pet line for the furry family. Her latest record, Middle of Nowhere, it's out now with standout collaborations from Willie Nelson, Miranda Lambert, and more. Festivals coming up this summer include Boots on the Beach with Casey Donahue, Big Beach Fest with Roger Krieger and Kevin Fowler, and William Clark Green's Cotton Fest in Lubbock next month. I'm JB Cloud, and that's your Red Dirt Proud Radio Minute for today.

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1: 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Nominations are continuing for the 2026 Texas Country Music Awards. This is the 10th award show that'll take place later on in November at Billy Bob's Texas in Fort Worth. They have a nomination round and a final round of voting. 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Well, Big Beach Fest with Roger Krieger, Kevin Fowler, and over 20 artists wrapped up this week. Also, Rock the South Festival wrapped up this weekend as well. Next up to bat, Casey Donahue's Boots on the Beach 2026. Kicks off next week. Last year, Casey did 3 weeks of Boots on the Beach. This year, only two, June 14th through the 18th, and the second week will be July 5th through the 9th. You can find out more online at bootsonthebeach.net. And William Clark Green's Cotton Fest 2026 is coming up at the end of the month, June 25th through the 27th at Cook's Garage in Lubbock.
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Looking at top songs in Texas Red Dirt history, this past week, Cameron Albright was number one with How Many Sorries on the CDX chart, while Jesse Robb Jr. was number one on the T3R chart with One Wild Reason. 1 year ago, Brooke Graham was number one on the T3R with Rollin' On, and Wade Bowen was number one on the CDX chart with Nothing But Texas. 5 years ago, Randy Rogers and Wade Bowen still held that top spot with Hold My Beer. 15 years ago, still number one with Crazy Girl by the Eli Young Band. And 20 years ago, Cross Canadian Ragweed still topped the chart with This Time Around. Josh Abbott released a new song last week called 27 Butterflies. He wrote that to honor the 27 girls who tragically lost their lives in the July 4th Texas flood last year. The track supports Heaven's 27 Foundation, launched by the girls' parents to provide scholarships, fund youth programs, and spread joy across Texas communities. Josh said he wrote this for his friends at Live Like MB Foundation. There's not a day I don't think about those girls and their families. I'm JB Cloud, and that's your Red Dirt Proud Radio Minute for today.

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1: Turnpike Troubadours will be performing at the FIFA Fan Festival on July the 4th in Dallas, celebrating the summer's World Cup. William Clark Green revealed his baby girl's name. Yep, it's a girl, Grace Marie, during a recent radio interview. No photos have surfaced yet, but Grace joins her two brothers as the newest member of the Green family of five. Cody Johnson dropped a brand new track, Take Me Back, Leave Me There. It's a reflective cut built from the kind of memories that still drift in when you least expect them. The song arrives ahead of his forthcoming album, Banks of the Trinity. You can find that available in full on June 26th. And Coe Wetzel announced more The Night Champion vinyl are being pressed after the first batch sold out really fast. The new batch drops in Moon and Camo Picture Disc and includes his latest track, Hurts Like You.
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0: This is Eddie Essler of Eddie and the Eat with Real Texas Radio. 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
1: 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Texas Red Dirt artist Bailey Ray is married. She married Adam Goodall over the last weekend in a private ceremony, sharing the surprise news with fans on her socials. The Oklahoma native and the first country artist to land on Team Legend on The Voice kept the celebration intimate and private before making the announcement public. The Arkansas Country Music Awards handed out their 26 awards and had special guests Garth Brooks and Crystal Gayle on hand. Congratulations to the winners. Cliff and Susan, Entertainer of the Year. Americana artist was Jesse Wells. Bluegrass artist of the Year, Sillamore Special. Country Artist of the Year, David Adam Burns. And Hall of Fame inductees, The Whites, Alan Reynolds, and Jimmy Doyle and Patsy Gayle. 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

girls come as you are. There's gonna be a hole down at the barn down the road. Don't need a suit, no polished up shoes. Just wear your cowboy hat

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Ray Wiley Hubbard's going to release another new album called Real to Real for Real on August 21st. Fans who pre-order, well, you're going to instantly get the lead single, cassette mixtape. The Texas music legend now stands at 17 studio albums and counting. Cody Johnson spent 10 days in Alaska hunting, bagged a massive grizzly bear. Now, he's catching some backlash from those who oppose hunting. Now, Kojo explained that the locals applauded his efforts due to managing the population of these bears. Well, these big males can kill and eat well over 100 baby elk and moose calves per year. Folks in Nebraska are getting red dirt proud. Just saw an ad for the 4th annual Humdinger Block Party on Saturday, August 1st, featuring Texas red dirt artists Chaser Crouch and Bailey Ray. This ain't no Texas show. This event will take place in downtown Valentine, Nebraska. 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I'm JB Cloud.

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1: 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The ACMs have a new digital weekly series called Our Country, and it kicked off June 3rd with Wyatt Flores performing the phrase song, How to Save a Life. Subsequent episodes are going to feature Caitlin Butts doing the Steel Drivers, If It Hadn't Been for Love, and Jackson Dean covering Uncle Lucius's Keep the Wolves Away, plus many more. Tristan Robertson just graduated high school. He's had a couple of number ones under his belt, and now he's a published author. Add that to his growing resume with a new children's book called Santa Drove My Bronco. It's officially available on Amazon. The story was inspired by a Christmas single he had out December of 25, delivering a fun, country-flavored holiday adventure for readers of all ages. Look up Tristan Robertson and Santa Drove My Bronco on Amazon today. Keep up to date with the latest news at RedDirtProud.com and follow Red Dirt Proud on all the social media channels. 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

0: 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Congratulations to Holly Brenner. You may know her by the name she had before she got married, Holly Tucker. Holly and her husband are finally expecting a baby. They posted a fun picture on social media with him holding two bags of ice and her holding her belly, which represented Ice Ice Baby. Congratulations to the couple. No news on whether it's a boy or girl or when we can expect the baby to be here, but I would assume by the end of the year. The video to Wade Bowen's new song, Rain, is out. Wade wrote this song with Sean McConnell and Drew Kennedy during a pretty rough patch of his life. Wade just had vocal surgery and his nephew died and was a big part of their family and their band. The video, they filmed it at the Sacred Passages Chapel in the Texas Hill Country. Go look it up and give it a watch today.
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Hey guys, it's JB Cloud, and time to see what happened on this day in country music history. Birthdays for February 1st include Don Everly of the Everly Brothers and Julie Roberts, who brought us the song Breakdown Here. 1964 on this day, Buck Owens' Love's Gonna Live Here finished its 16-week run at number one. On this day in 1968, Johnny Cash spent the day visiting several hospitals in Memphis, including the sick and wounded at the Naval Hospital in Millington, Tennessee, many who've just come home from Vietnam. Kenny Rogers had the number one country album on this day in 1980 with his seventh called Kenny. 1999 on this day, Brad Paisley released his debut single. Do you remember what it was called? Who Needs Pictures? 2001 on this day, John Jarrett died of respiratory failure. He wrote many songs for Alabama, George Strait, Don Williams, and others. And on this day in 2009, Faith Hill performed America the Beautiful before the Super Bowl in Tampa, with Bruce Springsteen playing the halftime show. And that's a look at Today in Country Music History. I'm JB Cloud.

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They held it at Landa Park Golf Course and the Worst Fest Grounds. The 2026 event included a sold-out tournament, sip and shop live auction, acoustic performances from Randy Rogers, Adam Hood, Miranda Lambert, and Parker McCollum, all hosted by Chris Harrison. Casey Musgraves bringing her signature sparkle to the new Lee X Walmart collection, offering bathing suits, shorts, tees, dresses, and a full pet line for the furry family. Her latest record, Middle of Nowhere, it's out now with standout collaborations from Willie Nelson, Miranda Lambert, and more. Festivals coming up this summer include Boots on the Beats with Casey Donahue, Big Beach Fest with Roger Krieger and Kevin Fowler, and William Clark Green's Cotton Fest in Lubbock next month. I'm JB Cloud, and that's your Red Dirt Proud Radio Minute for today.

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1: 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Well, Big Beach Fest with Roger Krieger, Kevin Fowler, and over 20 artists wrapped up this week. Also, Rock the South Festival wrapped up this weekend as well. Next up to bat, Casey Donahue's Boots on the Beach 2026 kicks off next week. Last year, Casey did 3 weeks of Boots on the Beach. 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You can find out more online at bootsonthebeach.net. And William Clark Green's Cotton Fest 2026 is coming up at the end of the month, June 25th through the 27th at Cook's Garage in Lubbock.
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Looking at top songs in Texas Red Dirt history, this past week, Cameron Albright was number one with How Many Sorries on the CDX chart, while Jesse Robb Jr. was number one on the T3R chart with One Wild Reason. 1 year ago, Brooke Graham was number one on the T3R with Rollin' On, and Wade Bowen was number one on the CDX chart with Nothing But Texas. 5 years ago, Randy Rogers and Wade Bowen still held that top spot with Hold My Beer. 15 years ago, still number one with Crazy Girl by the Eli Young Band. And 20 years ago, Cross Canadian Ragweed still topped the chart with This Time Around. Josh Abbott released a new song last week called 27 Butterflies. He wrote that to honor the 27 girls who tragically lost their lives in the July 4th Texas flood last year. The track supports Heaven's 27 Foundation, launched by the girls' parents to provide scholarships, fund youth programs, and spread joy across Texas communities. Josh said he wrote this for his friends at Live Like MB Foundation. There's not a day I don't think about those girls and their families. I'm JB Cloud, and that's your Red Dirt Proud Radio Minute for today.

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1: There's an open invitation at the Fage store. Cowboys and cowgirls, come as you are. There's gonna be a hole down at the barn down the road. Don't need a suit, no polished up shoes. Just wear your cowboy hat

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1: 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Turnpike Troubadours will be performing at the FIFA Fan Festival on July the 4th in Dallas, celebrating the summer's World Cup. William Clark Green revealed his baby girl's name. Yep, it's a girl, Grace Marie, during a recent radio interview. No photos have surfaced yet, but Grace joins her two brothers as the newest member of the Green family of five. Cody Johnson dropped a brand new track, Take Me Back, Leave Me There. It's a reflective cut built from the kind of memories that still drift in when you least expect them. The song arrives ahead of his forthcoming album, Banks of the Trinity. You can find that available in full on June 26th. And Coe Wetzel announced more The Night Champion vinyl are being pressed after the first batch sold out really fast. The new batch drops in Moon and Camo Picture Disc and includes his latest track, Hurts Like You.
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0: 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Texas Red Dirt artist Bailey Ray is married. She married Adam Goodall over the last weekend in a private ceremony, sharing the surprise news with fans on her socials. The Oklahoma native and the first country artist to land on Team Legend on The Voice kept the celebration intimate and private before making the announcement public. The Arkansas Country Music Awards handed out their 26 awards and had special guests Garth Brooks and Crystal Gayle on hand. Congratulations to the winners. Cliff and Susan, Entertainer of the Year. Americana artist was Jesse Wells. Bluegrass Artist of the Year, Sillamore Special. Country Artist of the Year, David Adam Burns. And Hall of Fame inductees, The Whites, Alan Reynolds, and Jimmy Doyle and Patsy Gayle. 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

0: 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Ray Wiley Hubbard's going to release another new album called Real to Real for Real on August 21st. Fans who pre-order, well, you're going to instantly get the lead single, cassette mixtape. The Texas music legend now stands at 17 studio albums and counting. Cody Johnson spent 10 days in Alaska hunting, bagged a massive grizzly bear. Now, he's catching some backlash from those who oppose hunting. Now, Kojo explained that the locals applauded his efforts due to managing the population of these bears. Well, these big males can kill and eat well over 100 baby elk and moose calves per year. Folks in Nebraska are getting Red Dirt proud. Just saw an ad for the 4th annual Humdinger Block Party on Saturday, August 1st, featuring Texas Red Dirt artists Chaser Crouch and Bailey Ray. This ain't no Texas show. This event will take place in downtown Valentine, Nebraska. 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
1: 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The ACMs have a new digital weekly series called Our Country, and it kicked off June 3rd with Wyatt Flores performing the phrase song, How to Save a Life. Subsequent episodes are going to feature Caitlin Butts doing the Steel Drivers' If It Hadn't Been for Love, and Jackson Dean covering Uncle Lucius's Keep the Wolves Away, plus many more. Tristan Robertson just graduated high school. He's had a couple of number ones under his belt, and now he's a published author. Add that to his growing resume with a new children's book called Santa Drove My Bronco. It's officially available on Amazon. The story was inspired by a Christmas single he had out December of 25, delivering a fun, country-flavored holiday adventure for readers of all ages. Look up Tristan Robertson and Santa Drove My Bronco on Amazon today. Keep up to date with the latest news at RedDirtProud.com and follow Red Dirt Proud on all the social media channels. 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

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Congratulations to Holly Brenner. You may know her by the name she had before she got married, Holly Tucker. Holly and her husband are finally expecting a baby. They posted a fun picture on social media with him holding two bags of ice and her holding her belly, which represented ice baby. Congratulations to the couple. No news on whether it's a boy or girl or when we can expect the baby to be here, but I would assume by the end of the year. The video to Wade Bowen's new song, Rain, is out. Wade wrote this song with Sean McConnell and Drew Kennedy during a pretty rough patch of his life. Wade just had vocal surgery and his nephew died. That was a big part of their family and their band. The video, they filmed it at the Sacred Passages Chapel in the Texas Hill Country. Go look it up and give it a watch today. I'm JB.

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You are, because you are listening to Real Texas Radio. Texas, it's not just country music, it's music country.

0: This album, Motel, is a love letter to being on the road and our experiences as traveling musicians in a family band.
1: It was produced by Steve Berlin and mixed by Michael Brower, both Grammy Award winners, and recorded at the legendary Finishing School right here in Austin, Texas.
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4: 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Birthdays for February 1st include Don Everly of the Everly Brothers and Julie Roberts, who brought us the song Breakdown Here. 1964 on this day, Buck Owens' Love's Gonna Live Here finished its 16-week run at number one. On this day in 1968, Johnny Cash spent the day visiting several hospitals in Memphis, including the sick and wounded at the Naval Hospital in Millington, Tennessee, many who have just come home from Vietnam. Kenny Rogers had the number one country album on this day in 1980 with his seventh called Kenny. 1999 on this day, Brad Paisley released his debut single. Do you remember what it was called? Who Needs Pictures? 2001 on this day, John Jarrett died of respiratory failure. He wrote many songs for Alabama, George Strait, Don Williams, and others. And on this day in 2009, Faith Hill performed America the Beautiful before the Super Bowl in Tampa, with Bruce Springsteen playing the halftime show. And that's a look at Today in Country Music History. I'm JB Cloud.

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1: 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They held it at Landa Park Golf Course and the Worst Fest Grounds. The 2026 event included a sold-out tournament, sip and shop live auction, acoustic performances from Randy Rogers, Adam Hood, Miranda Lambert, and Parker McCollum, all hosted by Chris Harrison. Casey Musgraves bringing her signature sparkle to the new Lee X Walmart collection, offering bathing suits, shorts, tees, dresses, and a full pet line for the furry family. Her latest record, Middle of Nowhere, it's out now with standout collaborations from Willie Nelson, Miranda Lambert, and more. Festivals coming up this summer include Boots on the Beach with Casey Donahue, Big Beach Fest with Roger Krieger and Kevin Fowler, and William Clark Green's Cotton Fest in Lubbock next month. I'm J.B. 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

0: 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Nominations are continuing for the 2026 Texas Country Music Awards. This is the 10th award show that'll take place later on in November at Billy Bob's Texas in Fort Worth. They have a nomination round and a final round of voting. 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Well, Big Beach Fest with Roger Krieger, Kevin Fowler, and over 20 artists wrapped up this week. Also, Rock the South Festival wrapped up this weekend as well. Next up to bat, Casey Donahue's Boots on the Beach 2026 kicks off next week. Last year, Casey did 3 weeks of Boots on the Beach. This year, only two, June 14th through the 18th, and the second week will be July 5th through the 9th. You can find out more online at bootsonthebeach.net. And William Clark Green's Cotton Fest 2026 is coming up at the end of the month, June 25th through the 27th at Cook's Garage in Lubbock.
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2: There's an open invitation at the Fage Door. 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

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Looking at top songs in Texas Red Dirt history, this past week, Cameron Albright was number one with How Many Sorries on the CDX chart, while Jesse Robb Jr. was number one on the T3R chart with One Wild Reason. 1 year ago, Brooke Graham was number one on the T3R with Rollin' On, and Wade Bowen was number one on the CDX chart with Nothing But Texas. 5 years ago, Randy Rogers and Wade Bowen still held that top spot with Hold My Beer. 15 years ago, still number one with Crazy Girl by the Eli Young Band. And 20 years ago, Cross Canadian Ragweed still topped the chart with This Time Around. Josh Abbott released a new song last week called 27 Butterflies. He wrote that to honor the 27 girls who tragically lost their lives in the July 4th Texas flood last year. The track supports Heaven's 27 Foundation, launched by the girls' parents to provide scholarships, fund youth programs, and spread joy across Texas communities. Josh said he wrote this for his friends at Live Like MB Foundation. There's not a day I don't think about those girls and their families. I'm JB Cloud, and that's your Red Dirt Proud Radio Minute for today.

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1: 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Turnpike Troubadours will be performing at the FIFA Fan Festival on July the 4th in Dallas, celebrating the summer's World Cup. William Clark Green revealed his baby girl's name. Yep, it's a girl, Grace Marie, during a recent radio interview. No photos have surfaced yet, but Grace joins her two brothers as the newest member of the Green family of five. Cody Johnson dropped a brand new track, Take Me Back, Leave Me There. It's a reflective cut built from the kind of memories that still drift in when you least expect them. The song arrives ahead of his forthcoming album, Banks of the Trinity. You can find that available in full on June 26th. And Coe Wetzel announced more The Night Champion vinyl are being pressed after the first batch sold out really fast. The new batch drops in Moon and Camo Picture Disc and includes his latest track, Hurts Like You. I'm JB Cloud, and that's your Red Dirt Proud Radio Minute for today.

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Texas Red Dirt artist Bailey Ray is married. She married Adam Goodall over the last weekend in a private ceremony, sharing the surprise news with fans on her socials. The Oklahoma native and the first country artist to land on Team Legend on The Voice kept the celebration intimate and private before making the announcement public. The Arkansas Country Music Awards handed out their 26 awards and had special guests Garth Brooks and Crystal Gayle on hand. Congratulations to the winners. Cliff and Susan, Entertainer of the Year. Americana artist was Jesse Wells. Bluegrass artist of the Year, Sillamore Special. Country Artist of the Year, David Adam Burns. And Hall of Fame inductees, The Whites, Alan Reynolds, and Jimmy Doyle and Patsy Gale. 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
2: 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Ray Wiley Hubbard's going to release another new album called Real to Real for Real on August 21st. Fans who pre-order, well, you're going to instantly get the lead single, cassette mixtape. The Texas music legend now stands at 17 studio albums and counting. Cody Johnson spent 10 days in Alaska hunting, bagged a massive grizzly bear. Now, he's catching some backlash from those who oppose hunting. Now, Kojo explained that the locals applauded his efforts due to managing the population of these bears. Well, these big males can kill and eat well over 100 baby elk and moose calves per year. Folks in Nebraska are getting red dirt proud. Just saw an ad for the 4th annual Humdinger Block Party on Saturday, August 1st, featuring Texas red dirt artists Chaser Crouch and Bailey Ray. This ain't no Texas show. This event will take place in downtown Valentine, Nebraska. 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

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The ACMs have a new digital weekly series called Our Country, and it kicked off June 3rd with Wyatt Flores performing the phrase song, How to Save a Life. Subsequent episodes are going to feature Caitlin Butts doing the Steel Drivers' If It Hadn't Been for Love, and Jackson Dean covering Uncle Lucius's Keep the Wolves Away, plus many more. Tristan Robertson just graduated high school. He's had a couple of number ones under his belt, and now he's a published author. Add that to his growing resume with a new children's book called Santa Drove My Bronco. It's officially available on Amazon. The story was inspired by a Christmas single he had out December of 25, delivering a fun, country-flavored holiday adventure for readers of all ages. Look up Tristan Robertson and Santa Drove My Bronco on Amazon today. Keep up to date with the latest news at RedDirtProud.com and follow Red Dirt Proud on all the social media channels. 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
1: Congratulations to Holly Brenner. You may know her by the name she had before she got married, Holly Tucker. Holly and her husband are finally expecting a baby. They posted a fun picture on social media with him holding two bags of ice and her holding her belly, which represented Ice Ice Baby. Congratulations to the couple. No news on whether it's a boy or girl or when we can expect the baby to be here, but I would assume by the end of the year. The video to Wade Bowen's new song, Rain, is out. Wade wrote this song with Sean McConnell and Drew Kennedy during a pretty rough patch of his life. Wade just had vocal surgery and his nephew died. That was a big part of their family and their band. The video, they filmed it at the Sacred Passages Chapel in the Texas Hill Country. Go look it up and give it a watch today.
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1: Hey guys, it's JB Cloud, and time to see what happened on this day in country music history. Birthdays for February 1st include Don Everly of the Everly Brothers and Julie Roberts, who brought us the song Breakdown Here. 1964 on this day, Buck Owens' Love's Gonna Live Here finished its 16-week run at number one. On this day in 1968, Johnny Cash spent the day visiting several hospitals in Memphis, including the sick and wounded at the Naval Hospital in Millington, Tennessee, many who have just come home from Vietnam. Kenny Rogers had the number one country album on this day in 1980 with his seventh called Kenny. 1999 on this day, Brad Paisley released his debut single. Do you remember what it was called? Who Needs Pictures? 2001 on this day, John Jarrett died of respiratory failure. He wrote many songs for Alabama, George Strait, Don Williams, and others. And on this day in 2009, Faith Hill performed America the Beautiful before the Super Bowl in Tampa, with Bruce Springsteen playing the halftime show. And that's a look at Today in Country Music History. I'm JB Cloud.

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0: 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Sounds like I'm selling it, right? Texas? You can feel it, right? I'm James Cook, and you're listening to Real Texas Radio. Remember, Texas, it's not just country music. 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
1: 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They held it at Landa Park Golf Course and the Worst Fest Grounds. The 2026 event included a sold-out tournament, sip and shop live auction, acoustic performances from Randy Rogers, Adam Hood, Miranda Lambert, and Parker McCollum, all hosted by Chris Harrison. Casey Musgraves bringing her signature sparkle to the new Lee X Walmart collection, offering bathing suits, shorts, tees, dresses, and a full pet line for the furry family. Her latest record, Middle of Nowhere, it's out now with standout collaborations from Willie Nelson, Miranda Lambert, and more. Festivals coming up this summer include Boots on the Beach with Casey Donahue, Big Beach Fest with Roger Krieger and Kevin Fowler, and William Clark Green's Cotton Fest in Lubbock next month. I'm JB Cloud, and that's your Red Dirt Proud Radio Minute for today.

0: 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Nominations are continuing for the 2026 Texas Country Music Awards. This is the 10th award show that'll take place later on in November at Billy Bob's Texas in Fort Worth. They have a nomination round and a final round of voting. 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Well, Big Beach Fest with Roger Krieger, Kevin Fowler, and over 20 artists wrapped up this week. Also, Rock the South Festival wrapped up this weekend as well. Next up to bat, Casey Donahue's Boots on the Beach 2026. Kicks off next week. Last year, Casey did 3 weeks of Boots on the Beach. This year, only two, June 14th through the 18th, and the second week will be July 5th through the 9th. You can find out more online at bootsonthebeach.net. And William Clark Green's Cotton Fest 2026 is coming up at the end of the month, June 25th through the 27th at Cook's Garage in Lubbock.
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1: Looking at top songs in Texas Red Dirt history, this past week, Cameron Albright was number one with How Many Sorries on the CDX chart, while Jesse Robb Jr. was number one on the T3R chart with One Wild Reason. 1 year ago, Brooke Graham was number one on the T3R with Rollin' On, and Wade Bowen was number one on the CDX chart with Nothing But Texas. 5 years ago, Randy Rogers and Wade Bowen still held that top spot with Hold My Beer. 15 years ago, still number one with Crazy Girl by the Eli Young Band. And 20 years ago, Cross Canadian Ragweed still topped the chart with This Time Around. Josh Abbott released a new song last week called 27 Butterflies. He wrote that to honor the 27 girls who tragically lost their lives in the July 4th Texas flood last year. The track supports Heaven's 27 Foundation, launched by the girls' parents to provide scholarships, fund youth programs, and spread joy across Texas communities. Josh said he wrote this for his friends at Live Like MB Foundation. There's not a day I don't think about those girls and their families.
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0: 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Turnpike Troubadours will be performing at the FIFA Fan Festival on July the 4th in Dallas, celebrating the summer's World Cup. William Clark Green revealed his baby girl's name. Yep, it's a girl, Grace Marie, during a recent radio interview. No photos have surfaced yet, but Grace joins her two brothers as the newest member of the Green family of five. Cody Johnson dropped a brand new track, Take Me Back, Leave Me There. It's a reflective cut built from the kind of memories that still drift in when you least expect them. The song arrives ahead of his forthcoming album, Banks of the Trinity. You can find that available in full on June 26th. And Coe Wetzel announced more The Night Champion vinyl are being pressed after the first batch sold out really fast. The new batch drops in Moon and Camo Picture Disc and includes his latest track, Hurts Like You.
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Texas Red Dirt artist Bailey Ray is married. She married Adam Goodall over the last weekend in a private ceremony, sharing the surprise news with fans on her socials. The Oklahoma native and the first country artist to land on Team Legend on The Voice kept the celebration intimate and private before making the announcement public. The Arkansas Country Music Awards handed out their 26 awards and had special guests Garth Brooks and Crystal Gayle on hand. Congratulations to the winners. Cliff and Susan, Entertainer of the Year. Americana artist was Jesse Wells. Bluegrass artist of the Year, Sillamore Special. Country Artist of the Year, David Adam Burns. And Hall of Fame inductees, The Whites, Alan Reynolds, and Jimmy Doyle and Patsy Gale. 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
1: 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Ray Wiley Hubbard's going to release another new album called Real to Real for Real on August 21st. Fans who pre-order, well, you're going to instantly get the lead single, cassette mixtape. The Texas music legend now stands at 17 studio albums and counting. Cody Johnson spent 10 days in Alaska hunting, bagged a massive grizzly bear. Now, he's catching some backlash from those who oppose hunting. Now, Kojo explained that the locals applauded his efforts due to managing the population of these bears, where these big males can kill and eat well over 100 baby elk and moose calves per year. Folks in Nebraska are getting Red Dirt proud. Just saw an ad for the 4th annual Humdinger Block Party on Saturday, August 1st, featuring Texas Red Dirt artists Chaser Crouch and Bailey Ray. This ain't no Texas show. This event will take place in downtown Valentine, Nebraska. 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I'm JB Cloud, and that's your Red Dirt Proud Radio Minute for today.

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The ACMs have a new digital weekly series called Our Country, and it kicked off June 3rd with Wyatt Flores performing the phrase song, How to Save a Life. Subsequent episodes are going to feature Caitlin Butts doing the Steel Drivers' If It Hadn't Been for Love, and Jackson Dean covering Uncle Lucius's Keep the Wolves Away, plus many more. Tristan Robertson just graduated high school. He's had a couple of number ones under his belt, and now he's a published author. Add that to his growing resume with a new children's book called Santa Drove My Bronco. It's officially available on Amazon. The story was inspired by a Christmas single he had out December of 25, delivering a fun, country-flavored holiday adventure for readers of all ages. Look up Tristan Robertson and Santa Drove My Bronco on Amazon today. Keep up to date with the latest news at RedDirtProud.com and follow Red Dirt Proud on all the social media channels. 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

0: 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And we're just getting started. Thank you for listening.
1: 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Congratulations to Holly Brenner. You may know her by the name she had before she got married, Holly Tucker. Holly and her husband are finally expecting a baby. They posted a fun picture on social media with him holding two bags of ice and her holding her belly, which represented Ice Ice Baby. Congratulations to the couple. No news on whether it's a boy or girl or when we can expect the baby to be here, but I would assume by the end of the year. The video to Wade Bowen's new song, Rain, is out. Wade wrote this song with Sean McConnell and Drew Kennedy during a pretty rough patch of his life. Wade just had vocal surgery and his nephew died. That was a big part of their family and their band. The video, they filmed it at the Sacred Passages Chapel in the Texas Hill Country. Go look it up and give it a watch today.
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Hey guys, it's JB Cloud, and time to see what happened on this day in country music history. Birthdays for February 1st include Don Everly of the Everly Brothers and Julie Roberts, who brought us the song Break Down Here. 1964 on this day, Buck Owens' Love's Gonna Live Here finished its 16-week run at number one. On this day in 1968, Johnny Cash spent the day visiting several hospitals in Memphis, including the sick and wounded at the Naval Hospital in Millington, Tennessee, many who've just come home from Vietnam. Kenny Rogers had the number one country album on this day in 1980 with his seventh called Kenny. 1999 on this day, Brad Paisley released his debut single. Do you remember what it was called? Who Needs Pictures? 2001 on this day, John Jarrett died of respiratory failure. He wrote many songs for Alabama, George Strait, Don Williams, and others. And on this day in 2009, Faith Hill performed America the Beautiful before the Super Bowl in Tampa, with Bruce Springsteen playing the halftime show. And that's a look at Today in Country Music History. I'm JB Cloud.

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1: 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They held it at Landa Park Golf Course and the Worst Fest Grounds. The 2026 event included a sold-out tournament, sip and shop live auction, acoustic performances from Randy Rogers, Adam Hood, Miranda Lambert, and Parker McCollum, all hosted by Chris Harrison. Casey Musgraves bringing her signature sparkle to the new Lee X Walmart collection, offering bathing suits, shorts, tees, dresses, and a full pet line for the furry family. Her latest record, Middle of Nowhere, it's out now with standout collaborations from Willie Nelson, Miranda Lambert, and more. Festivals coming up this summer include Boots on the Beach with Casey Donahue, Big Beach Fest with Roger Krieger and Kevin Fowler, and William Clark Green's Cotton Fest in Lubbock next month. I'm JB Cloud, and that's your Red Dirt Proud Radio Minute for today.

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1: 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Well, Big Beach Fest with Roger Krieger, Kevin Fowler, and over 20 artists wrapped up this week. Also, Rock the South Festival wrapped up this weekend as well. Next up to bat, Casey Donahue's Boots on the Beach 2026. Kicks off next week. Last year, Casey did 3 weeks of Boots on the Beach. This year, only two, June 14th through the 18th, and the second week will be July 5th through the 9th. You can find out more online at bootsonthebeach.net. And William Clark Green's Cotton Fest 2026 is coming up at the end of the month, June 25th through the 27th at Cook's Garage in Lubbock.
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0: You know, I'm here in Texas. It's not just country music, but Texas is music country. I don't think I could have said it better myself in a song. This is Darrell Perry, and you're listening to Real Texas Radio.
1: 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Looking at top songs in Texas Red Dirt history, this past week, Cameron Albright was number one with How Many Sorries on the CDX chart, while Jesse Robb Jr. was number one on the T3R chart with One Wild Reason. 1 year ago, Brooke Graham was number one on the T3R with Rollin' On, and Wade Bowen was number one on the CDX chart with Nothing But Texas. 5 years ago, Randy Rogers and Wade Bowen still held that top spot with Hold My Beer. 15 years ago, still number one with Crazy Girl by the Eli Young Band. And 20 years ago, Cross Canadian Ragweed still topped the chart with This Time Around. Josh Abbott released a new song last week called 27 Butterflies. He wrote that to honor the 27 girls who tragically lost their lives in the July 4th Texas flood last year. The track supports Heaven's 27 Foundation, launched by the girls' parents to provide scholarships, fund youth programs, and spread joy across Texas communities. Josh said he wrote this for his friends at Live Like MB Foundation. There's not a day I don't think about those girls and their families. I'm JB Cloud, and that's your Red Dirt Proud Radio Minute for today.

0: 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Turnpike Troubadours will be performing at the FIFA Fan Festival on July the 4th in Dallas, celebrating the summer's World Cup. William Clark Green revealed his baby girl's name. Yep, it's a girl, Grace Marie, during a recent radio interview. No photos have surfaced yet, but Grace joins her two brothers as the newest member of the Green family of five. Cody Johnson dropped a brand new track, Take Me Back, Leave Me There. It's a reflective cut built from the kind of memories that still drift in when you least expect them. The song arrives ahead of his forthcoming album, Banks of the Trinity. You can find that available in full on June 26th. And Coe Wetzel announced more The Night Champion vinyl are being pressed after the first batch sold out really fast. The new batch drops in Moon and Camo Picture Disc and includes his latest track, Hurts Like You.
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1: 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Texas Red Dirt artist Bailey Ray is married. She married Adam Goodall over the last weekend in a private ceremony, sharing the surprise news with fans on her socials. The Oklahoma native and the first country artist to land on Team Legend on The Voice kept the celebration intimate and private before making the announcement public. The Arkansas Country Music Awards handed out their 26 awards and had special guests Garth Brooks and Crystal Gayle on hand. Congratulations to the winners. Cliff and Susan, Entertainer of the Year. Americana Artist was Jesse Wells. Bluegrass Artist of the

0: 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Country Artists of the Year, David Adam Burns, and Hall of Fame inductees, The Whites, Alan Reynolds, and Jimmy Doyle and Patsy Gale. 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

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Ray Wiley Hubbard's going to release another new album called Real to Real for Real on August 21st. Fans who pre-order, well, you're going to instantly get the lead single, cassette mixtape. The Texas music legend now stands at 17 studio albums and counting. Cody Johnson spent 10 days in Alaska hunting, bagged a massive grizzly bear. Now, he's catching some backlash from those who oppose hunting. Now, Kojo explained that the locals applauded his efforts due to managing the population of these bears. Well, these big males can kill and eat well over 100 baby elk and moose calves per year. Folks in Nebraska are getting Red Dirt proud. Just saw an ad for the 4th annual Humdinger Block Party on Saturday, August 1st, featuring Texas Red Dirt artists Chaser Crouch and Bailey Ray. This ain't no Texas show. This event will take place in downtown Valentine, Nebraska. Sponsored by Humdinger Boots. I'm JB Cloud, and that's your Red Dirt Proud Radio Minute for today.

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1: 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The ACMs have a new digital weekly series called Our Country, and it kicked off June 3rd with Wyatt Flores performing the phrase song, How to Save a Life. Subsequent episodes are going to feature Caitlin Butts doing the Steel Drivers' If It Hadn't Been for Love, and Jackson Dean covering Uncle Lucius's Keep the Wolves Away, plus many more. Tristan Robertson just graduated high school. He's had a couple of number ones under his belt, and now he's a published author. Add that to his growing resume with a new children's book called Santa Drove My Bronco. It's officially available on Amazon. The story was inspired by a Christmas single he had out December of 25, delivering a fun, country-flavored holiday adventure for readers of all ages. Look up Tristan Robertson and Santa Drove My Bronco on Amazon today. Keep up to date with the latest news at RedDirtProud.com and follow Red Dirt Proud on all the social media channels. 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
1: 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Congratulations to Holly Brenner. You may know her by the name she had before she got married, Holly Tucker. Holly and her husband are finally expecting a baby. They posted a fun picture on social media with him holding two bags of ice and her holding her belly, which represented Ice Ice Baby. Congratulations to the couple. No news on whether it's a boy or girl or when we can expect the baby to be here, but I would assume by the end of the year. The video to Wade Bowen's new song, Rain, is out. Wade wrote this song with Sean McConnell and Drew Kennedy during a pretty rough patch of his life. Wade just had vocal surgery and his nephew died. That was a big part of their family and their band. The video, they filmed it at the Sacred Passages Chapel in the Texas Hill Country. Go look it up and give it a watch today.
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Hey guys, it's JB Cloud, and time to see what happened on this day in country music history. Birthdays for February 1st include Don Everly of the Everly Brothers and Julie Roberts, who brought us the song Breakdown Here. 1964 on this day, Buck Owens' Love's Gonna Live Here finished its 16-week run at number one. On this day in 1968, Johnny Cash spent the day visiting several hospitals in Memphis, including the sick and wounded at the Naval Hospital in Millington, Tennessee, many who've just come home from Vietnam. Kenny Rogers had the number one country album on this day in 1980 with his seventh called Kenny. 1999 on this day, Brad Paisley released his debut single. Do you remember what it was called? Who Needs Pictures? 2001 on this day, John Jarrett died of respiratory failure. He wrote many songs for Alabama, George Strait, Don Williams, and others. And on this day in 2009, Faith Hill performed America the Beautiful before the Super Bowl in Tampa, with Bruce Springsteen playing the halftime show. And that's a look at Today in Country Music History. I'm JB Cloud.

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1: There's an open invitation at the Fage store. Cowboys and cowgirls, come as you are. 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

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There's a new man with a crying and her hearse a rolling slow. 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A young man in the saddle with his coattails in the breeze. Six gun on his right hip and a rifle at his knee. And he's stealing in a game that he can't win.

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They held it at Landa Park Golf Course and the Wurstfest Grounds. The 2026 event included a sold-out tournament, sip and shop live auction, acoustic performances from Randy Rogers, Adam Hood, Miranda Lambert, and Parker McCollum, all hosted by Chris Harrison. Casey Musgraves bringing her signature sparkle to the new Lee X Walmart collection, offering bathing suits, shorts, tees, dresses, and a full pet line for the furry family. Her latest record, Middle of Nowhere, it's out now with standout collaborations from Willie Nelson, Miranda Lambert, and more. Festivals coming up this summer include Boots on the Beach with Casey Donahue, Big Beach Fest with Roger Krieger and Kevin Fowler, and William Clark Green's Cotton Fest in Lubbock next month. I'm JB Cloud, and that's your Red Dirt Proud Radio Minute for today.

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2: 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This is the 10th award show that'll take place later on in November at Billy Bob's Texas in Fort Worth. They have a nomination round and a final round of voting. 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Well, Big Beach Fest with Roger Krieger, Kevin Fowler, and over 20 artists wrapped up this week. Also, Rock the South Festival wrapped up this weekend as well. Next up to bat, Casey Donahue's Boots on the Beach 2026. Kicks off next week. Last year, Casey did 3 weeks of Boots on the Beach. This year, only two, June 14th through the 18th, and the second week will be July 5th through the 9th. You can find out more online at bootsonthebeach.net. And William Clark Green's Cotton Fest 2026 is coming up at the end of the month, June 25th through the 27th at Cook's Garage in Lubbock.
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1: 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Looking at top songs in Texas Red Dirt history, this past week, Cameron Albright was number one with How Many Sorries on the CDX chart, while Jesse Robb Jr. was number one on the T3R chart with One Wild Reason. 1 year ago, Brooke Graham was number one on the T3R with Rollin' On, and Wade Bowen was number one on the CDX chart with Nothing But Texas. 5 years ago, Randy Rogers and Wade Bowen still held that top spot with Hold My Beer. 15 years ago, still number one with Crazy Girl by the Eli Young Band. And 20 years ago, Cross Canadian Ragweed still topped the chart with This Time Around. Josh Abbott released a new song last week called 27 Butterflies. He wrote that to honor the 27 girls who tragically lost their lives in the July 4th Texas flood last year. The track supports Heaven's 27 Foundation, launched by the girls' parents to provide scholarships, fund youth programs, and spread joy across Texas communities. Josh said he wrote this for his friends that live like MB Foundation. There's not a day I don't think about those girls and their families. I'm JB Cloud, and that's your Red Dirt Proud Radio Minute for today.

0: 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Turnpike Troubadours will be performing at the FIFA Fan Festival on July the 4th in Dallas, celebrating the summer's World Cup. William Clark Green revealed his baby girl's name. Yep, it's a girl, Grace Marie, during a recent radio interview. No photos have surfaced yet, but Grace joins her two brothers as the newest member of the Green family of five. Cody Johnson dropped a brand new track, Take Me Back, Leave Me There. It's a reflective cut built from the kind of memories that still drift in when you least expect them. The song arrives ahead of his forthcoming album, Banks of the Trinity. You can find that available in full on June 26th. And Coe Wetzel announced more The Night Champion vinyl are being pressed after the first batch sold out really fast. The new batch drops in Moon and Camo Picture Disc and includes his latest track, Hurts Like You.
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1: 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Texas Red Dirt artist Bailey Ray is married. She married Adam Goodall over the last weekend in a private ceremony, sharing the surprise news with fans on her socials. The Oklahoma native and the first country artist to land on Team Legend on The Voice kept the celebration intimate and private before making the announcement public. The Arkansas Country Music Awards handed out their 26 awards and had special guests Garth Brooks and Crystal Gayle on hand. Congratulations to the winners. Cliff and Susan, Entertainer of the Year. Americana artist was Jesse Wells. Bluegrass artist of the Year, Sillamore Special. Country Artist of the Year, David Adam Burns. And Hall of Fame inductees, The Whites, Alan Reynolds, and Jimmy Doyle and Patsy Gale. 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